how I feel about it, it's just how I feel about it, you know what I'm saying? I ain't too much gotta do no explaining what's going on. You know, I'm going on, you know what I mean? Hey, who this for?

just to the point where you just rather be alone. So here's a long. We're both headstrong, no comment.